came tonight, I'd like to declare this. Who do you belong to? Who? It's about time you told me. One, two, three, four.

0: Blessed be the name of the Lord. 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We bless you, Lord. We bless you, Lord. 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

0: Woo, has anybody had a good time tonight? We've had a good time. I'm tired though. I'm tired. I can't go home. I can't go home. Mark, can you go home?
1: Yeah.
0: All right, let's do this.

We glorify your name, Jesus. We thank you for your presence here. We find that there is no other place like your presence. Where there is no peace, there's peace in your presence. Where there is no joy to be found, there's joy in your presence. And most of all, we find that

Lord, we thank you for those words. Lord, we thank you that time and again when men encounter you, Lord, you touch their hearts and you touch our spirits and our souls, and you remind us again of your greatness and your majesty. And Father, we just pray that as we continue to lift up your name, that you will remind us that you are a great God, and that great is your majesty and great is your power and great is your glory, but also, Lord, great is your love and your mercy and your compassion and your forgiveness, Lord. And so we worship you again this morning.

Father, we would bow our hearts before you tonight. Father of the fatherless. Father from whom every family on earth is named. Father who is faithful. Father who never abandons. Father who is never arbitrary in your love. We need your riches because we are poor, Father. Grant to us that we would be strengthened, for we are weak in ourselves. Dwell in our hearts, Father, through faith. Quicken faith where there is unbelief and hopelessness in our spirits. Root us and ground us in your love, Father, for we are rootless people, wandering and seeking. Woo our hearts, Father, to your Son. Your grace, Father, your goodness, your abounding, surrounding, faithful, infinite love is all we need. We come to you in brokenness. We've often lost our way in the journey, Father, but you keep us. You nudge us, you steer us and guide us back. We often fight with your other children, Father. Heal our hearts. Renew our love for one another. Dear Father, we love you. We honor you. Daddy, Abba, we love you.

nations is thine, inheritance in the ends of the earth as thy possession. Lord, tonight we pray, raise up a house of prayer that dominates every other house. Raise up a house of prayer that dominates every other

Tonight we pray for kings, for rulers, and all those in authority, that Lord, the prevailing influence of the kingdom of God would come over the supreme courts of men, with the supreme court of heaven ruling over them. For the sake of the children who have been shattered and lost because of laws of destruction, we would declare your kingdom come. Lord, we pray that the prevailing influence of the kingdom would rule in this moment in the history of this nation and the nations of the earth, that peace might pervade the land so that they might all come to know you, and that the gospel might be preached in freedom. We thank you, Lord, for the privilege of being co-regents with you and ruling through prayer. Extend your mighty hand of victory as we pray tonight in Jesus' name. Amen.

That's what we're gonna do forever and ever. 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Lord, we love you, Lord. You've set us free, Lord. We open up our hearts, Lord.

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We enter into his presence by faith. He said, come boldly into the throne of grace. Find help in your time of need.

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1: Present with the Lord.
0: How many people want to get present with Him?
1: Yes.
0: Get present with Him quick. Come on, choir. I'm going home. One day.

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Yes, nevermore. You'll be what? Anybody like to get present with him? Oh. Say that one more time, y'all. Say present. Hey. Now this time, offer up your hallelujah. Hey. Yeah, yeah, yeah. Hey. This time, offer up your thank you, Jesus. Yeah, yeah, yeah, yeah. Let's say one more. Let's say, Lord, I love you. Oh.

0: 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Come on, y'all, let's worship him. Let's worship him. Let's worship him. You know, it's a privilege to get yourself together enough to get in the presence of a king. Yeah. Do you know? Hey. Can I take some time and tell you? Oh, it's wonderful to know. Yeah, say it, y'all. To get in the presence of a king. Say that one more time again in harmony, y'all. Oh, yeah. Can I take a little time and tell you?
1: How it is
0: to know. Do I have any worshipers in

0: Yeah. Come on, y'all, say God's presence.
1: God's presence.
0: The scripture says you'll experience fullness of joy.
1: Experience fullness.
0: Everybody in the room. Everybody in the room. Say it again.
1: God's presence.
0: Come on, everybody. Just take a bath in His presence. Bathe in His presence.
1: Bathe in His presence.
0: Yeah.

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Now is the time for all worshipers, all the true worshipers, to worship Him. Oh, yes. I don't know about you, but...

0: now in the presence, in the presence, beyond the veil, in the presence, in the presence. Everybody just bless the Lord, bless him, bless him, bless him, bless him. Now is the time for all the true worshipers to worship him. Praise your name, Jesus. We bless you.
1: Sonsuz bir hayat.
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3: 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We love it. And do you know why? Because in cities all across America, we're meeting hundreds of thousands of women just like you. Women of faith. And while we all love being women, the operative word is faith. We are women of faith. It is through our faith that we know Jesus Christ, that we love Him, worship Him, and adore Him together. 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
3: With the presence, with the people. Let's stand.

Is that the truth? Is that the truth? Is that the truth? You believe that? That is who you are. Let's declare who we are. Let's declare whose we are. We belong to Jesus. We bless you, Lord. We are mighty

it's moments like these that we can receive from God. The Bible tells us that God inhabits the praises of His people. And that's what we've been doing here tonight. Believe me, God is here. He's here. And He promised in His Word that He is a God who heals. And although you may have questions about why this person or why that person didn't get healed, God's Word still remains true tonight. He said in Exodus 15, verse 26, I am the God that healeth thee. And we serve a God who cannot lie. So I want you to hear God's word tonight. It's His promise.

God's name is more powerful than any disease you can name tonight. You might have received a horrible report from the doctors and told you your disease is incurable. But you know what? There's hope tonight. There is hope because God's promised that He would heal us. I want you to put His word on your lips tonight. Sing His word back to Him. And see if His name isn't more powerful than cancer, than heart disease, or any disease that you can name tonight. Oh yes, He's your healer. Let's sing it to Him. You are the

God, I ask you right now to move through this auditorium with your healing power. Those of you who need a touch from God tonight, just reach out and receive it. God is here. Receive your healing now.

Yes, the king is coming. The king is coming. And it's important that we be ready. He's coming back to your world. And have you prepared your world, your own little private world? Are you prepared? And are we prepared as a nation? As a nation, are we ready to see the return of our Lord? This nation was established on righteousness. And in many ways, we have exalted our rights above the one who makes us righteous. Jesus, the righteous King, he's coming back. America, America, return to love, return to truth, return to your King.

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